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0: 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That's right. It is born a scale of all the singing in the violin. That's true, man. Yeah. Did you know anything, George? 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
1: Sure I did. I thought you did.
0: I heard that about you. And another thing, they told me that you was on the horn of Venus Giddy Down.
1: That's right.
0: Yeah.

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